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12: The 2026 elections saw women engage as active and multidimensional electoral stakeholders. Women constituted approximately 53% of the 21.6 million registered voters, representing a significant share of the electorate. A total of 640 women contested for the 146 district woman representative seats, while 138 women contested for the direct constituency seats. Despite the broad participation, women candidates continue to face steep challenges, high nomination fees, technologically facilitated gender-based violence, violence against women, internet disruptions during critical campaign period and elections. So we need to start reflecting, why is it that these women, who are very astute, articulate, understand politics, understand national issues, but even more, they are allies for women, are the ones who are always pushed at the periphery? It's a reflection that we must have deeply.
10: Iyo mukulembeze w'ekibiina ki National Unity Platform w'ekiseera Dr. Rina Zedriga asinzidde mu lukuŋŋaana luno n'asaba abakyala bonna mu ggwanga naddala beegatira mu kitongole kino okusitula eddoboozi lyabwe naddala ku nsonga z'abaana ab'obuwala bakwatibwa awatali misango okulaba nga bafuna obwenkanya.
13: But we need to deliberately keep it open. Demilitarization. I just came with my colleague, Her Excellency Jole Tukamushabe. We were at the basement out there. We need, as women movement, to continuously demand for the release of these young people, of these young women. Our target is the women. Because without your demand as the women's movement for our release, we would still be in this castle, this way, in one of the military barracks somewhere in Entebbe. So your voices are very powerful. And when we are together, we are deliberate, we are consistent, we are a force as the women's movement.
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1: Of course, UPE still faces a challenge of having so many underage children enrolled. Again, it is on account of accessibility and affordability. We find parents enrolling children who are as young as 3 years. So you end up having P1, which has a 3-year-old, a 4-year-old, but all these children ideally are supposed to be in preschool. But sending them away is not as easy as some of you or us think. So you end up with a high repetition rate because these children are physiologically not yet mature, but the parents want them in school. The nearest school they can access is a UPE school. So it is a very tough decision. Do you send a 4 or 5-year-old away to discourage the parent from ever bringing the child to school, or you let them remain? So those are some of the operational challenges we are facing that are contributing to a high repetition rate in UPE schools. Regarding universal secondary education, by 1986, there were 527 grant-aided secondary schools in the country, with no more than 150 of them offering both A and O level. So most of the schools at that time were only offering A O level. The total enrollment in secondary education at that time was not exceeding 180,000 students. As we speak today, enrollment in secondary education has grown more than 11 times to 2.1 million in these 40 years. And this 11-fold growth in secondary education enrollment is largely on account of introduction of universal secondary education in 2007 and the government's aggressive expansion of availability of public secondary schools from 527 in 1986 to 1,515 public secondary schools in 2025, which reflects a threefold growth of public secondary schools. At the core of the growth strategy of access to affordable secondary education has been the government's policy of a public secondary school per sub-county where there is no such school. This policy alone is responsible for the 250 completely new secondary schools built in the last 10 years, with a further 116 under construction as we speak today. The increased presence of affordable public secondary schools under the Universal Secondary Education Program is responsible for the fourfold improvement in the transition rate from primary to secondary education, from less than 15% in the early 80s to now 60% as of 2025. So before the NRM administration came to power in 1986, when pupils would complete P7, they were finding difficulty joining O-level. And mainly this was on account of two factors. One, the secondary schools were few, 527. But remember, primary schools were 7,000 at that time. So those schools, the secondary schools that were available, were also expensive because they were charging school fees and other charges. Now, the few who were affording primary school could not transition to secondary education. So that is why in the early 80s, before the NRM government came into power, the transition of learners who completed P7 to O-level was only less than 15%. But as we speak now, it is at 60%, and there are reasons why it is at that level. By 2015, we counted with the local government how many sub-counties did not have a public secondary school. At that time, there were about 325 sub-counties. But since then, because the locals in the various constituencies demand for more administration,

0: expanding. No, we are creating more administrative units. So the target of places we need to put a public school that is affordable keeps on moving ahead. But as of 2015, we had a clear mapping, and we were sure we are going to hit that target by the end of 2026.
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2: 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The NBA's all-time scoring record now belongs to LeBron James.
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6: 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The Ethiopians tried everything, but they couldn't stop him. The pride of Africa. He's roared like a lion.
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7: 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Bruno Fernandes with another piece of magic for Manchester United. It's sensational from United's Portuguese Magnifico.
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5: 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The NBA's all-time scoring record now belongs to LeBron James.
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7: 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The Ethiopians tried everything, but they couldn't stop him. The pride of Africa. He's roared like a lion.
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2: 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The NBA's all-time scoring record now belongs to LeBron James.
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2: 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The Ethiopians tried everything, but they couldn't stop him. The pride of Africa. He's roared like a lion.
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8: 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He's got it. The NBA's all-time scoring record now belongs to LeBron James.
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10: 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The Ethiopians tried everything, but they couldn't stop him. The pride of Africa. He's roared like a lion.
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4: 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The NBA's all-time scoring record now belongs to LeBron James.
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7: 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The Ethiopians tried everything, but they couldn't stop him. The pride of Africa. He's roared like a lion.
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4: 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The NBA's all-time scoring record now belongs to LeBron James.
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9: Joshua Cheptegei with arguably the best performance of his career. The Ethiopians tried everything, but they couldn't stop him. The pride of Africa. He's roared like a lion.
8: Tennis, volleyball, netball, n'ebirala bingi. Wano mu nsi yaffe Uganda, ku lukalu lwa Africa, wamu n'emitala w'amayanja.
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